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1: Mention my wife's youngest sister, Adele Adams. She has been accepted into, she's a nurse, and she's been accepted into the program that she's been, as I understand it, trying to get into for a while, Doctors Without Borders. And so she has landed in Bangladesh, the country of Bangladesh, just east of India, and she's going to be there several months. So remember, if you would, Adele Adams in your prayers as well during her time being over there. We left off last time in 1 John chapter 2. Hopefully, we'll see. But the goal is to be able to get through chapter 2, and perhaps, time allowing, we'll get into the beginning of chapter 3. 1 John chapter 2, as we've already made note of, and you probably are already aware, the primary reason the Apostle John pens this letter is to warn and guard and caution against false teaching, and to also remind them that they are to walk in the love of Christ, to follow after Christ. There is no other way that we can come unto God the Father except through Jesus Christ. But a lot of the epistle, a lot of the letter focuses on abstaining from false teaching, remaining in the light, the truth of Jesus Christ. And so we left off in verse 15. 1 John chapter 2. We'll read verses 15 through 17. He writes and says, David asked me to if I was going to use the PowerPoint, and I said no, and I'm regretting that because my eyesight is not what it used to be. So you'll have to bear with me. 1 John chapter 2, verse 15. Do not love the world or the things in the world. If anyone loves the world, the love of the Father is not in him. For all that is in the world, the lust of the flesh, the lust of the eyes, and the pride of life, is not of the Father, but is of the world, and the world is passing away, and the lust of it. But he who does the will of God abides forever. This section, John is exhorting his readers to not love the world. We all know this. I trust we all know this, and this is probably going to seem pretty obvious, but I will make mention of it regardless. The world is not the planet Earth. The world is the people that live in it, the deeds of the people, and that's primarily what he's addressing here in these passages. This phrase that he mentions, of course, the world, is oftentimes in Scripture referred to worldliness and the people who practice worldliness. That's what John is mentioning. That's what John is talking about here in these verses. Someone who loves the world is controlled by sin. It's controlled by the deeds, the things that are in the world. These deeds, these sins are actually perpetrated by people, by us. And so John is exhorting his readers, don't follow after these things, because especially don't have a love for these things. As we're going to talk about later, they are diametrically opposed to the love of God and His truth and His righteousness. People who are controlled by sin.

in these attitudes, these ways of life, they're not of the Father. They're of the world. John is saying that it's impossible to love God if you love the world and love these things. It can't happen. It's like oil and water. They can't mix. The things that are in the world, the lust of the flesh, the lust of the eyes, and the pride of life, these three things, you know, when you think about sin, you might initially think of, well, only these three things. These three things encompass all lawlessness, all unrighteousness, everything that is opposed to God and holiness. Again, John is saying that we cannot love God if we are enjoying these things, if we love these things. There's a similar thought that Paul conveys in Galatians chapter 5, 16 and 17, again, regarding being diametrically opposed to the world and the things that are in the world and having a relationship with God. Paul says in Galatians 5, it's not that different of a thought. I say then, walk in the Spirit, and you shall not fulfill the lust of the flesh, for the flesh lusts against the Spirit, and the Spirit against the flesh, and these are contrary to one another, so that you do not do the things that you wish. That's a similar thought, a similar idea that Paul is conveying here. These things cannot exist with God, with righteousness, and us being holy. If we are engaging in these things, we cannot have and do not have a relationship with God. Verse 17, John kind of concludes this condemnation of worldly thinking or unworldly thinking, and he says that we are all temporary. These things are temporary. Every person's life is temporary. The world that we live in is temporary. The deeds, specifically within the context here, the lust of the flesh, the lust of the eyes, and the pride of life, these things that are of the world, are temporary. They're not forever. They are not eternal. And so if knowing that, John is making a point that if we know that, don't we want to be a part of eternity with God? That seems like a rhetorical question, doesn't it? Of course we do. Well, he says that in verse 17, the world's passing away in the lust of, but he who does the will of God is going to abide forever. If we live a faithful life for Christ, in Christ, we will have life eternal forever with him. Interestingly enough, this is the only place in this epistle that John mentions the will of God. He who does the will of God abides forever. That's the only place, I believe, in 1 John that he mentions that phrase, the will of God. It's used several times in other epistles. I think it's actually, he uses it in the Gospel of John. But it's the only time he uses it in this epistle. He's explaining that a life lived in fellowship with God is a life that is going to endure after the temporary life. And that's what we want. That's our goal. That's what he's encouraging and exhorting his readers to remember and to understand and to follow after, to live after. We then transition into a different principles, a different idea that he addresses. He says in verse 18, "Little children, it is the last hour, and as you have heard that the Antichrist is coming, even now many Antichrists have come, by which we know that it is the last hour." You probably hear this last hour. We know, and again I trust, that when he says the last hour, it's not literally the last hour. That seems ridiculous to explain, but because we're now living 2,000 years after he penned this, it wasn't literally an hour. It's the last dispensation of time.

A way that that is generally defined is the time from when Jesus ascended back to the Father. That is the last dispensation of time. And it's kind of wild to think about, but the time that John pens this letter, we now at this very moment are still living in the same dispensation that John wrote this letter. It's kind of crazy and amazing in a way to think about when you put it from, or look at it from that perspective. It's the current age, the last age before judgment, before the final judgment. And this, again, is often defined as being after or beginning from the ascension of Christ. And he warns, again, against false teaching. Now,

teachings of Christ, therefore you are a false teacher. You could substitute the word false teacher and it fit perfectly here. And so that's all an antichrist is, just to clarify. He warns believers, Christians, against these false teachers. And he also says that these liars, that they're essentially denying Jesus Christ. One of the problems, we talked about this in the beginning of this study of 1 John, one of the problems at this time that John is writing this letter is Gnosticism teaching. Jesus is the Messiah. He is the Christ. And if you do not follow after and believe that, you are an antichrist, are those who deny Jesus as Christ. Verse 19, he says, "They went out from us, but they were not of us. For if they had been of us, they would have continued with us. But they went that they might be made manifest that none of them were of us." You could distill this down into an easier way to perhaps digest and understand this passage. They were trying to glorify themselves, these false teachers, these antichrists. It was all about them. That is probably the most succinct way that you can understand, that we can understand this passage. These false teachers cared only about themselves, to glorify themselves, to make themselves known, not Christ. They weren't interested in making Christ known. They weren't interested in spreading the message of the gospel of Christ. He says that they claimed to be believers, but they were not. He explains why. If they had been with us, they would have what? Continued with us. They did. Again, they glorified themselves. Their focus was themselves. They did not profess the gospel of Christ. They did not profess Christ as the Messiah. Those who didn't last in the faith, those who went their own way in their selfish reasoning and wisdom and understanding and pride and ego, again, tried to justify themselves, to manifest themselves, and to glorify themselves. They turned against Jesus, and by extension, obviously, they turned against God. And John does not sugarcoat it. He calls them antichrists. In contrast with those who were faithful followers, these false teachers did not. Maybe they knew the truth, they knew what the truth was, but they refused to accept it for whatever reason. Again, probably because of their ego and their pride to make themselves the pinnacle, to justify and manifest themselves. They didn't accept Christ, nor did they teach Christ as the Messiah. That in and of itself is bad, but you notice that John is exhorting them to not follow after them. John doesn't want them to fall away. He has a care, he has a love for those who know the truth and the knowledge of the gospel, and he's warning, don't be led astray. We need to adopt that same mindset, that same way of thinking. Don't allow ourselves to be persuaded by false teaching and false doctrine, by apostasies, things that are contrary to the gospel of Christ. We know the truth. He's going to talk about that. He mentions that here in the rest of this chapter. You know the truth. And because you know the truth, you know that if those who aren't doing the truth aren't of Christ, and therefore don't know Christ and don't know God. The same warning and caution is for us as well, as it was in the first century. Verse 21. I have not written to you because you do not know the truth, but because you know it, and that no lie is of the truth. Again, this is not the first time that John has said, I write unto you. He says that multiple times in the beginning of this chapter.
I write unto you little children. I write unto you fathers. I write unto you young

man, and so on and so forth. Why does he do that? He's doing that to emphasize what he is about to say. And what he says in verse 21, that you know the truth, and because you know the truth, no lie is of the truth. Again, it's the same idea and warning against false teaching. Truth is something that someone knows and applies it. It's not just factual information, at least within this context. Knowledge that is accepted and applied. It's more than just a mere acknowledgement or an agreement. It's trust. This verse, interestingly, if we pay attention to it and focus on it, this verse emphasizes the biblical view of truth. What I'm getting at is that there's not a plurality of it. It's singular. Truth, and this is within the context of the knowledge of God, the knowledge of the gospel. In the big picture, there is only that truth. There, truth is not subjective. It's not that you have your truth and I have my truth. It's not that, and maybe you've heard this before, you believe what you want to believe, I'll believe what I want to believe, and we'll all make it to heaven. This is clearly in opposition to that way of thinking and that philosophy. There's one truth, Christ, the gospel of Christ. There is no subjective truth. According to Scripture, there is one and only one real truth. John follows with the clarification that truth and lies are in opposition to one another, just like the flesh and the spirit. They can't coexist. There's no relationship between the truth and lies. If you have one, you can't have the other. He extends this sin also, and this has already been mentioned, but he extends this sin too as saying that if we lie, if we don't have the truth, if we don't have the knowledge, you don't know Christ, you're not of Christ, and by extension, who are you also not or don't have a relationship with? The Father. He connects them.

Pardon me for just a second. All right. You can't have, again, you can't have one without the other. I've heard it, and I may mention this before several times, and I've heard it mentioned, and I really like the idea, and if we adopt this idea and way of thinking, it should help us. We all have a spiritual battle that's going on within us every single day. The battle of the flesh against the spirit. We are either following after one or the other. There is no in between. There is no fence straddling. If we think that we are following after the Spirit, after Christ, but we're kind of straddling that fence in our way, do you know what we're doing? We're deceiving ourselves. The truth, and by, as we see within the context here, John says that we are liars. We are either following after Christ or we are not. Again, just to emphasize, he says, he who is antichrist, he who is against Christ, who teaches false doctrine and false teaching, says that you not only deny the Son, you not only deny the Father, you deny both.

In verse 24. Therefore let that abide in you which you have heard from the beginning. If what you heard from the beginning abides in you, you will also abide in the Son and in the Father. John is appealing to the message that they heard from the beginning. This is the message that the apostles, John himself included, taught and spread in their ministry. He's saying that you know the truth. This is the truth that you've already been taught. The original message that they had proclaimed, this is the same message, that same message that his readers received. That is the true gospel. They are to abide and remain in that knowledge and in that truth, in the truth of the gospel. John's focus is on the importance on the beginnings. You see this in the beginning of the epistle of 1 John. He talks about in verse 1, chapter 1, that which was from the beginning, that which we have heard. He goes on and says that life was manifest, that which we have taught you, that which we have spread, that which we have continued in, that is from the beginning. The claims of the false teachers are not to be rejected, as John says, because they're new. He's not saying reject these because they are the latest and greatest thing. He's saying because this is not the message that you heard from the beginning. Because what we taught from the beginning was the gospel of Christ, the truth, the knowledge that you needed to know. He's also saying that because these things don't agree with the original message, then that's the reason why you are to caution yourselves against these things. He also explains the converse of it, that, again, as already mentioned, if you deny Christ, you're also denying God the Father. Jesus is the only way that we can have a relationship with God. Only through Him. There's nowhere else. And if we deny that, we are a liar, as John says, and we deny the truth and the knowledge of the gospel of Christ. Verse 25, and this is the promise that He has promised us, eternal life. This is a brief message, a brief verse that He kind of puts in between a line of thought and reasoning. But he's wanting to make it clear that that which is from the beginning, that truth, includes the promise that we have eternal life. Eternal life is mentioned 6 times in this short epistle. 6 times is we might not think a lot, but it's a lot considering how short this letter is. God gives believers eternal life through Jesus Christ, and only through Jesus Christ. And we can have assurance through the knowledge of the gospel that God, who cannot lie, will fulfill His promise that He will provide eternal life unto those who follow after Him, who seek after Him, who obey the gospel of Jesus Christ. What a great promise that is, to be able to know that, to have that assurance, to have that comfort in a life that provides so many discomforts. We can know that God is faithful and has promised us eternal life if we remain faithful unto death.

that anyone should teach you, but as the same anointing teaches you concerning all things, and is true, and is not a lie, and just as it has taught you, as it has taught you, you will abide in Him. They know that what the truth that they have received from the apostles, received from John, that is right. This truth has told them, it tells them what's right and what's wrong. What's in accordance to the will of God and what's opposed to the will of God. 2 Peter 1:3 notes a similar thought. It says, as His divine power has given to us all things that pertain unto life and godliness. We have all things that pertain unto life and godliness through the written word. John is saying here that you have received, probably not only by letter, but through being orated, being told verbally, spoken unto you, you know the truth, and you have all that you need that pertains unto life and godliness. Verse 28, and now, little children, abide in Him, that when He appears, we may have confidence and not be ashamed before Him at His coming. Abide in Him. Why? By the way, just a quick reference that probably is, if we don't look too carefully, we can overlook. Abide in Him, that is a continual action. That is an action that we do. It's not a one-time thing. It's not a checklist that we mark off. It's doing it continually, abiding in Christ. Why do we do that? Why does He exhort His readers to do that? So that we can have, His readers can have confidence, by extension us as well, can have confidence in the assurity that if we remain faithful, we will have a crown of life. And that we aren't ashamed before Christ at His coming. I've worked with people, still work with people, but some people who have asked and brought up the fact, you know, that regarding policy and procedure, that maybe that they've not followed after the policy and procedure that's been laid before them, and they start to have a little bit of anxiety. And then they start to, I've had people ask me, well, you know, maybe I haven't done this, but I've been sure to do this other thing and this other thing and this other thing. There's a little bit of trepidation and anxiety on behalf of this person who is saying that, right? Maybe they might feel a little bit ashamed, maybe a little bit guilty. They know that something within the way that they're conducting themselves at work is not in accordance to their responsibilities and their expectations. Think of from that spiritually. When Christ comes, if we have that guilt, that shame, that's a good indicator that something is amiss, was amiss, and we didn't correct it in our lives. He's saying, don't be like that. Have confidence at the coming of Jesus Christ. Live a life, and that life is lived through and by abiding in Him faithfully. Have the confidence at His coming. Face Him boldly, without regret, without disappointment, without fear of judgment. That's what John is saying. Verse 29, he concludes the passage with a summary. He says, if you know that He is righteous, you know that everyone who practices righteousness is born of Him. He concludes this by saying that believing in Christ as righteous, as the Messiah, and following after His teaching also means that we are going to practice righteousness. Matthew 7, 15 through 20, Jesus says, you will know people by their fruits. That's essentially what John is saying here. You know that everyone who practices righteousness is born of Him, that being Christ. Christ is our example, and we should be more and more like Him every single day.

If we're not living after righteousness, if we're not living after Christ and following after Christ, then, as we've just seen at the early part of this chapter, we are deceiving ourselves, we are making ourselves liars, and the truth, the true truth, the real truth of the gospel of Christ is not in us. Just as John is doing here, I absolutely include myself in this. Have the kind of faithful life that we aren't ashamed of the coming of our Lord and Savior, Jesus Christ. That we have no regrets, that we have no shame. That we can approach Him and face Him boldly on the day of judgment. And that can only happen if we abide and continue in Him, in Christ, and in His Word indeed. Faithfully. Thank you very much for your time and your attention this morning.

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For more information about the program, you may write Beach Creek Church of Christ, HC 81, Box 72, Metter, West Virginia, 25678.

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0: Kane Brown and the week's hottest song, Woman. Later, we'll find out if Kane's got another number one on Country Countdown USA. Each week, I'm joined by a top country star who gives me a hand counting down the hits along this week. All four of the folks from Little Big Town. It is so great to see you.
1: Good to see you, Lon. Good to be with you.
0: 5 years.
2: Stop it.
3: Are you serious?
0: Well, that would be last year when we talked Nightfall.
3: Yeah.
0: Man.
3: Wow. That was just like yesterday.
0: I know.
2: Was that in the middle of the pandemic?
4: That was right before.
0: So what's new? What have you been doing? I've seen each of you usually somewhere along the way in meetings of some kind or... but not in here formally, so I'm really excited to have you here because
1: I've
0: got a new album that I'm dying to talk about.
1: Yeah.
2: Thank you.
4: We're excited. That's what we've been up
0: to. At least you got it.
2: Oh, I got it now. It always takes me a little bit longer.
0: So much going on with you guys with a new album. And also this tour that you're on, this theater tour is really kind of cool.
1: Yeah, the Fox in Atlanta. We're hitting all these like iconic theaters in the country, which give you so much vibe and energy in the building before you even do anything.
0: Mm-hmm. We'll talk about all that stuff as we get along. I want to talk a lot about It's a Dying Art, the album that just came out like on Friday, the 28th.
2: Yeah.
0: So lots to talk about there. Right now it is time to get the countdown started at number 30. Here's Chase Matthew and Holding It Down.

0: Chase Matthew leading off the week's top 30. That's holding it down. We're counting them down here with all of the folks from Little Big Town. A new album is called It's a Dying Art, just released on Friday. And as we talk about that, maybe we begin just what you were trying to accomplish with this new album.
1: Yeah. We wanted to make a record that we really didn't have any like boundaries or anything put on us. It was just like being creative, and we started finding this collection of songs, and we wanted

0: wanted it to be like how the song can stand up with just an acoustic guitar and the harmonies, like, if, and then take it to like classic Little Big Town production of things that we've always loved. I think on this record you'll hear, like, going back to the first records that we made, just all these little like nostalgic tidbits of production that we've always loved. And I think that was kind of the goal of the record, was to highlight and exploit kind of the favorite things that we've made for many, many years.
1: Well, talking about favorite things from Little Big Town over the years, this one's more than two decades old. Hard to believe. It's Little Big Town and Moon

My co-host Little Big Town, their very first hit from 2005, that's Boondocks. Their new album is It's a Dying Art. We're going to talk a lot about the album, and we're going to hear some of the new music as we get along as well. Right now, though, we are at number 29 on this week's countdown. Here's Luke Combs, Rethink Some Things.

0: Combs entering our countdown at number 29, Rethink Some Things. I'm Lon Helton, and coming up, my co-host Little Big Town recalled their time on the road with George Strait. Country Countdown USA.
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5: This week's Countdown co-hosts all four of the folks from Little Big Town. I've got Jimmy and Philip, Kimberly and Karen here. We are at number 28 in the Countdown. It's Russell Dickerson, Worth Your Wild.

0: Russell Dickerson at number 28, Worth Your Wild. Little Big Town, along as my co-host this week. We talked earlier that it's been 5 years since you've been in here, and I've seen you all individually here and there, but I think the last time I saw you together as a group might have been Kansas City with George Strait and Chris Stapleton.
1: Yeah. Oh, man.
0: Did you get a chance to chat with George much at those shows? Not that George is a huge chatter.
2: But, he's great.
3: He's so sweet.
2: He's always so kind.
1: I mean, honestly, Kimberly's daughter spends the most time with them because
3: she does.
1: She,
0: really?
3: Little Dolly.
1: Little
3: yes.
1: Dolly, because she's friends with George's grandkids. And what cracks me up is that she calls him Granddaddy.
4: Is that right?
1: Her Dolly will go, I'm going to Granddaddy's bus. And I'll go, you're going to George's bus? She goes, yeah, Granddaddy's bus.
3: There's a picture of Dolly on the golf cart with George and his two grandkids riding to stage for George's show one night. And I'm like, Dolly, do you understand what this picture? No, she doesn't.
2: She just adores
3: his grandkids.
1: Someday she's going to go, I did not know that I was like with an American... I,

George Strait is number one from 1999, Write This Down. Little Big Town, my countdown co-host, getting back the chart at 27, Blake Shelton, Let Him In Anyway.

0: 27, Let Him In Anyway. I'm Lon Helton. Coming up, the story behind the new album by my co-host, Little Big Town. 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

0: Alexandra Kay up a couple to number 26, Straight for the Heart. Little Big Town, my Countdown co-host this week, talking about your brand new album, It's a Dying Art. And let's begin there, talk about the album title.
1: A Dying Art was, of course, a song on the record that just, it was an early one that...
2: A happy song.
1: It is, actually. And we dove into that early in the process, and it was one of those songs that there's just something infectious about that groove and kind of this, it's linear in a way, but at the same time, it just holds your attention. I think it's the drive of the song.
2: Yeah.
1: And we're just talking about when that title kind of, I think where we are now with technology and things are just getting easier and easier and we're thinking less and less. And it's like, you know, there's the humanity of all the things that we attempt as human beings. That's what makes things special. And I think celebrating that in a musical way where, you know, it's about us.
2: Mm-hmm.
1: And, you know, I think Dying Art as well, too, that lyric, you know, it's a lot about our bond as a band after all this time, after, you know, 26 years. It speaks to that.
0: Yeah, and I think that's what struck me about that song, just not giving up on any kind of relationship. And I do want to talk some more about your new album called It's a Dying Art as we get along with Little Big Town. As we get back to the Countdown at 25, here's Hudson Westbrook, Painted You Pretty.

0: Hudson Westbrook again at number 25, Painted You Pretty. We're counting them down this week with a little Big Town. New album, It's a Dying Art. And I want to talk about one of the songs that I really, really love. It's Closing Time.
1: Mm.
0: Co-written with Kelsey Ballerini.
2: Uh-huh.
0: She sings on it.
2: Yep.
0: Uh-huh. Take me through the evolution of this song.
2: That was written in the time that we were writing for her record Patterns. We were heads down writing for Kelsey's record for many, many months. And that one, I think we wrote in the mountains. And just talking about like a sexy little ditty. And Hillary Lindsay, I don't know if your fans know who she is, but she is a hell of a songwriter. Mm-hmm. And mm-hmm. So many number ones. And
3: Hall of Fame.
2: I always say she's like the queen of a 6-8 waltz, you know, Girl Crush.
0: Right,
2: A Blue Ain't Your Color, all those songs. And so we were messing with, you know, a 6-8 vibe, and Closing Time came out, and it didn't fit Kelsey's record, but we kept all talking about it. And then one day, I think it was Jesse Joe, she's like, have you played that for the band yet, like for Little Big Town? Because I could totally hear you guys doing it. And I was like, you know, I haven't, but I will. And so I played it. They loved it. And then we've all been so close to Kelsey through the years that it made perfect sense to just have her come sing on it.
0: Well, I'll tell you what, let's do something special and maybe get a little taste of the song that we're talking about. It's my co-host, Little Big Town, along with Kelsey Ballerini, Closing Time.

That's just a little bit of closing time for my co-host Little Big Town. You'll find it on their brand new album, It's a Dying Art, that's available now. As we get back to the chart at 24, Graylin James, Water at a Wedding.

0: Grayle and James once again at number 24, Water at a Wedding. 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

0: Ella Langley once again at number 23, Loving Life Again. We're counting down the hits this week with a little Big Town, talking about the new album It's a Dying Art that just came out. I really love, too, the cover photograph, the picture of you guys
1: in the
0: big golden
2: frame. A lot of hard work, too, but I love how all of that turned out as well, because I do feel like it really represents the music. And
3: it's actually a photograph of a photograph.
2: Yeah.
3: We shot in a particular way in New Orleans, and to be in a city that celebrates all types of art, and gorgeous architecture, and we didn't have to fake any of that. That was all real. And then coming back home and laying graphics on top of it, we were like, it's just something is not saying it,
2: that
3: you know?
2: Feel authentic.
3: And so Becky Fluke, photographer, she was like, you know, we should photograph the photograph. And so that's what we did. We plastered the wall.
2: Like a family picture.
0: It is like a family portrait of the four of you.
3: Thank you.
0: I want to get back to this week's chart along with a little Big Town. We're 22. It's Dustin Lynch, Easy to Love.

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1: 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I'm Jelly Roll, and here's my song in the week's top 30.

0: Jelly Roll up a couple to number 20 with Hands Up. Jimmy, Philip, Karen, and Kimberly, all four of the folks from Little Big Town, along as my co-host this week. And up next to the countdown is Hardy. And Karen, you were at his charity event in June.
1: Yep.
0: What a lineup. Ella Langley, Lainey Wilson, Miranda Lambert.
1: Yeah, I ran into Hardy at another charity event. Mm-hmm. And then he said, are you going to be around? And would you pop up and maybe sing Girl Crush or something? And I was like, of course. And so I was about to go on, and everyone was going to sing like a song with Hardy for his charity night. And Miranda and I were standing backstage, and Lainey and Ella, and I didn't know that they were going to walk out and sing Girl Crush with me. But
0: really?
1: Miranda, I mean, we're super tight. And I guess she turned to Lainey and Ella and was like, come on, y'all. And so they all walked out, and Hardy and I were like, this is a dream. Like, what is happening? And it was so sweet and so much fun. We Hardy and I couldn't stop smiling.
2: Aww.
1: Yeah.
0: I'll bet. I mean, that's a moment.
1: Yeah, it was a moment.

0: My co-host Little Big Town, their number one from 2014, Girl Crush. And Karen, we were just talking about you singing that song at Hardy's benefit a few months ago, but you also want to talk a little bit about Hardy.
1: Hardy is a good guy. That he's one of those writers that is so gifted that he can go into a room with anyone and get inside their head and be in the right frame of mind for them.
0: He really is an elite writer, isn't he?
1: Oh, man. I mean, I've never written with him, but if you're listening, Hardy.
2: Next
0: time he's in.
1: Call me. Can we please?
0: Well, I promise you, we'll pass that message along to Hardy the next time he's here. And talking about him, he's joined by Eric Church, Morgan Wallen, and Tim McGraw on this song at number 19, MacArthur.

Hardy, along with Eric Church, Morgan Wallen, and Tim McGraw-MacArthur. I'm Lon Helton, and coming up, my co-host Little Big Town gets some dance lessons from Lainey Wilson.

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0: Remember we, you know, she has a little TikTok dance that goes with the.
1: We were here for
0: the keys wallet. It was Miranda. It was all of us.
1: Yes.
2: Phone and keys wallet.
1: It was some kind of event we did in Nashville. I can't remember.
0: And I noticed that she never posted it. I think because we were so bad.
1: Hilarious.
0: I think our dancing sucked, but.
1: We need to practice that. Let's practice it.
0: And do it again.
1: And do a video.
0: Okay, Lainey, we will not disappoint
1: you. Yes, we'll do better.
0: We love her.
3: Well, we are talking about the dance that accompanies this song from Lainey Wilson and John Mayer. They're at 16 with Phone Keys Wallet.

0: Lainey Wilson and John Mayer up one at number 16, Phone Keys Wallet. 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

Zach John King and number 15, Get to Drinkin'. We're counting down the hits this week with Little Big Town, talking about the new album, It's a Dying Art. And I know that you've been singing some of the songs in your shows out on the road. And matter of fact, I saw this video of you guys singing over and over at Stagecoach. And I was thinking, if you guys could sing this at Stagecoach,

0: Coach, you can now sing this anywhere. Because the wind must have been blowing 40 miles an hour.
1: It was crazy.
2: I think we swallowed a few bugs.
1: Yep.
3: Yeah. They were clocking the wind at around like 58, 59 miles an hour, and they were going to pull us off at 60 was the breaking point of like,
0: oh, really?
3: You have to shut the festival down. And
1: which they had to do.
3: They had to do after, I mean, they would have pulled us if it was unsafe. We didn't feel unsafe, but it was, you had to concentrate to stand up. Like, it was a force we had never felt.
4: I was thinking back on it. It also kind of fueled the song.
1: It did. There was, it totally
4: did. Even when you watch that video back of that performance, the wind was part of the song that day.
3: It was very dramatic.
4: It was very, like, I don't know, it had the drive that the song has in this really cool way.
3: That one's one of my favorite to sing live. It's just got so much electricity in it, and I'm proud of that one. And Audley Freed played all that electric guitar stuff that is like a master class.
0: Yeah. Here's just a little bit of the song we've been talking about. My co-host, Little Big Town, Over and Over.

My co-host Little Big Town and a little taste of their song Over and Over that you'll find on their new album, It's a Dying Art, that's available now. Getting back to this week's countdown at 14, Zach Top, South of Sanity.

0: Zach Topp at number 14, South of Sanity. Little Big Town, and here's my co-host this week, and I want to talk about one more song from your new album. It's one written by Jimmy and Karen. Just kind of tell me about We Could Have It All.
1: We were thinking about it for our fans. I had just seen Coldplay at the stadium and taken a bunch of teenagers and watching Chris Martin turn that stadium into the most positive place. It was truly magical, just the way he would start singing one of those iconic melodies, and he could start singing or playing the first notes, and everyone would sing. And then at the end of the show, he was like, everybody put your phones down, put your hands up in the air, and send out all the love and energy into this world that you can. It was magical to watch teenagers and like hands up in the air, like thinking about someone that they want to send positive vibes out. And so when we were talking about those iconic moments that you experience in a concert and what you want to say and something very singable, you know.
2: Anthemic in a way.
1: Yeah, like that's what was inspiring. Ashley Monroe and Jimmy and I wrote that song, and those were the discussions on the bus that morning of like, God, wouldn't it be great to write something that right as it starts, you know, like the crowd could sing it, you know. So that was the goal of that one.
0: Yeah, and you're right. I really do love the message to this song. It's called We Could Have It All from my co-host Little Big Town, and you'll find it on their new album, It's a Dying Art, that's available now. Getting back to the countdown at 13, it's Morgan Wallen, Been By Now. No.

0: Morgan Wallen up 5 to number 13, Been By Now. I'm Lon Helton, and coming up, Luke Bryan surprises one of my co-hosts from Little Big Town.
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0: Lauren Elena and Chase Matthew again at number 12. That's All My Exes. We're counting them down this week with a little Big Town. And Philip, got to talk to you about this next guy. You and I were at this charity event at a local high school a number of years ago, and Luke Bryan was the featured performer. And of course, it was the night after a huge radio convention here in Nashville, you know, 4 days of talking and singing and everything else. And that night, Luke was having a pretty tough time with his voice. So he looked around the audience, and he sees him.
1: He sees Philip.
0: He sees Philip and goes, "Oh, Philip, come on up on stage."
2: Oh, my gosh, yeah.
3: What'd y'all sing?
4: I'm not sure. I think we did Boondocks or something. That he did a great job with that event. But, yeah, he was like... He pointed at his throat, like, sing something. I was like, all right, let's do Boondocks. You know, something people would know.
0: But I was thinking that, sitting in the audience, I thought, man, when you're an artist, you just have to be ready at all times.
4: Mm-hmm. You just never know.
0: Somebody looking down, I'm going to go, hey, you.
4: Yeah, I can't say no. I mean, it's Luke. I would have looked terrible not going up there.
3: He wouldn't have let you say no.
4: Yeah, he would have let me say no.
0: Well, here's the guy who started the conversation, Luke Bryan at number 11, Country, and She Knows It.

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0: about seeing Ella Langley and Miranda Lambert at a recent benefit. Give me your sense of Ella Langley.
1: It's amazing. Yeah. I'm so happy for her.
2: Yeah.
1: Man, she's so incredibly talented.
2: The songs are so great.
1: Songs are undeniable.
2: She's great. I mean, yeah, it's, you know, one of those things that we're going to look back and go, well, she just broke like a Mariah Carey record and a Whitney Houston record, and people still are not tiring of that song, and I'm not either. Mm. And then I watched a Fallon the other night, and there's Matthew McConaughey singing She's in Texas.
1: Yes! Bluegrass.
3: Yeah.
0: Kinda. They were kinda singing.
2: But the She's in Texas thing, I think, is like the way, and you know, Miranda and Luke Dick wrote that with her, but is the way that launches into the chorus. It's like, it's so, it becomes like a warm blanket, even though it's got that tension in the lyric. It's easy to sing. That's another one you can sing from 90 years old to 5 years old. Yeah. They're all singing it.

0: Ella Langley's multi-week number one, Choosing Texas. We're counting them down here with the folks in Little Big Town. And Philip, up next is somebody that you wanted to talk about, John Morgan.
1: I love John Morgan. We got to meet, we did a little charity event in South Carolina.
2: Yes. For,
1: but Kimberly is working with the Parkinson's Foundation. And we, it was me and John and then Kimberly Perry.
2: Yeah.
1: And
2: oh,
1: we
2: man.
1: Did the little thing. And but he's

0: His voice is really cool, and he's a great writer, and he's got a great sound and a vibe, and I'm just really happy that his voice is kind of poking through here, man. He's got a great sound.
1: He does.
2: Well, the artist we're talking about is John Morgan. He's next at 9, Kid Myself.

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0: Kenny Chesney up one and number seven, that's Carry On. Little Big Town, my co-host this week, and up next is Taylor Swift. Got to talk about her. And
1: I don't know what the NDA said, but are you allowed to talk about Taylor's wedding? Because, you know, some people have been in here. Kane Brown was here, and he talked about it. This is like talking about, you know, Augusta National Golf Club.
2: That's right.
3: We saw a lot of people there.
1: You did.
4: We don't really know, Lon. We don't know if we can. We did not talk about it beforehand, but now afterwards, we don't know the rule. So, I'd like to know.
2: I mean, it's clear that we were there because we posted our van ride with all of our country music crowd.
3: Yeah, Nashville crowd.
5: And I do feel comfortable saying it was a great time. Mm.
2: It was a great time.
5: From top to bottom. Oh.
4: And as
5: celebration.
4: And as spectacular and magnanimous as it was, it was warm and tender. And really,
1: how do you accomplish those two things?
5: Well, it's impressive.
2: You got to be Taylor Swift.
3: Yeah, and I would say not having, you know, no phones were allowed, you know, so we were all phoneless.
4: That was wonderful.
3: And really making human connections in an environment where it seemed kind of strange, you know, that these mix of people were all together and no phones. And we were just
5: everybody had fun and relaxed and had a great time.
3: It was really nice.
5: All right.

0: Taylor Swift up one at number six, I Knew It, I Knew You. My co-host at Little Big Town, as we talked, you were guests at Taylor's wedding. All of you have known her for a very long time, right?
1: Yeah.
2: And where did you guys first meet? I mean, she was a teenager somewhere.
3: Probably backstage at some award show.
4: Well, we did that showcase in L.A., like that small little label showcase, and it was just like her and her guitar.
1: Oh, yeah. I forgot about that.
4: And we played, too, but that was one of the early times we saw her.
3: Gosh, we met her a long time ago. I remember standing side stage the first time she played CMA Fest. Because I was talking to her dad, and he was like, what's the sound going to be out there, like in the stadium? And I was like, oh, she'll be fine. Like, it's boomy and big. And now I look back at that, and I think that's so funny because she just plays stadiums all over the world.
1: That's all she plays.
2: That's all she does, right?
3: Yeah.
2: But pretty amazing.
3: She's special, special girl.
1: It was a real honor to be included in that celebration.
0: Yeah, I would think so. Also a pretty big honor to have a hit with a song that she wrote. My co-host, Little Big Town, and Better Man.

0: my co-host Little Big Town, a number one from 10 years ago, Better Man.
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0: I think there's just something, that intangible star quality.
1: She's got that spark.
0: She does, and she, the way she connects with her fans, and then like I saw her the other night, and she popped up with Mumford & Sons at Madison Square Garden and held her own. She got up there and sang Boston with them, and it was incredible. And, you know, she just dances around like she's full of joy. Mm-hmm. Like, she's really enjoying the moment of this, and I think we're going to be watching her for a long time.
2: I think it's a big sign when my girls walk around the house singing this song together. Mm-hmm. And Dolly's 9 years old, and when you get a 9-year-old just singing your song at the top of your lungs, it's always a good sign that you got a hit on your hands.
0: I'm excited for her.
1: Yeah, and really a lot of buzz about Stella Lefty lately, and she is there at number 5 with Boston. Moving on to number 4, it's Kane Brown and Woman.

0: Stella Lefty again at number five with Boston. Little Big Town, my countdown co-host, and why I listened to her, you were telling me that you guys really love Stella.
1: I think she is adorable.
2: Mm-hmm.
1: Like,

0: Kane Brown up a couple to number four with Woman. Little Big Town, my co-host. And I got to tell you, when Kane was in here, he was telling me about seeing you guys at Taylor Swift's wedding.
1: It was awesome. I loved the country music community that was in the corner, all hanging out together. It was just nice seeing everybody. And Miranda walked up to us, and she's like, yeah, we're all back here in the corner. Y'all should come hang out with us. So we went over there, and it was Kelsey and Little Big Town, and yeah, it was just nice getting to hang out with everybody.
2: I really enjoyed talking to him and his wife. We had a great conversation. I really liked the both of them so much.
3: I just remember when I was talking to him earlier in the night at one of those little bars, Tom Cruise walked up and introduced himself to Kane.
0: Seriously.
3: I was like, okay, well, what a party.
0: Did you see Tom coming your way before
3: he
0: got there? And so what are you thinking?
3: I was like, hey, I'm like Philip. He just kind of put his hand out to say hello, and we said hello.
4: Simple as that.
3: What are you having to drink, Tom?
0: What do you say to Tom Cruise? As we ponder that, let's move on to number three in the countdown. Here's Bailey Zimmerman and Chevy Silverado.

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0: Luke Combs again at number two, Be By You. We're counting them down a little big town. We talked about you guys doing a theater tour at so many great theaters around America. And then after that, kind of close out the year at the Ryman here in Nashville with your Christmas show.
1: Yes. Yeah.
2: Man, three nights at the Ryman.
3: Yep. We'll bring every live Christmas tree we can find here and fill that place up with the good smells of Christmas.
2: And spirit of Christmas.
1: Yep. Yeah.
3: We love it.
0: Anything else besides those? Like, that's not enough.
3: But. We'll just be out there singing the record, It's a Dying Art, and hope that everybody will come see us on the tour. Is called For the Art of It, and that's what it's going to be about, is hanging out and celebrating what we do. We make music. We're humans making music together, you know? And come celebrate that with us.
0: Yeah, absolutely. And for all their dates, go to littlebigtown.com. As we move on to the number one song in the USA for the second week, it's Ella Langley and Morgan Wallen, I Can't Love You Anymore.

0: Ella Langley and Morgan Wallen spending their second week at number one, I Can't Love You Anymore. And there they are. The top 30 country hits in the USA is compiled by Country Air Check. We've been counting them down with Little Big Town. And we've talked about the tour you're on. And Jimmy, you got some dates there for us.
1: Yeah, we'll be at the Washington State Fair in Puyallup on September the 6th. Youngsville, Louisiana on the 12th. St. Petersburg, Florida on the 25th. And Atlanta on the 26th.
2: We'll also be in Louisville on October 1st.
3: Yay.
2: Yeah, and Milwaukee on October 2nd.
3: Yay!
2: Come right. See us.
0: And again, love the new music. It's a dying art. Available everywhere right now. Just came out. Best luck with that. And it's always so great fun and to have you guys here. And let's not make it another 5 years.
1: Let's not do that.
3: No.
0: All right.
3: No.

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1: 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I-79, exit 67 in Flatwood.
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1: 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I-79, exit 67 in Flatwood.
2: The countdown to the end of August is on.
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1: 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I-79, exit 67 in Flatwoods.
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1: 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I-79, exit 67 in Flatwoods.
2: The countdown to the end of August is on.
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7: Oh, no. Shh. Let's keep that away. National Matchmaker Day. I've been married. No, thank you.
8: Yeah, same. Like, I'm not married.
7: I'm like, same way.
8: I don't need that. It's okay. It's fine.
7: It's Monday. I don't need any of that. Definitely.
8: Exactly. It's Monday. Stay away from me for the

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1: Oh, man, we got a great show for you. Of course, we got the Big Dog Birthday Club coming up next hour, as well as Big Dog Brain Strain. Chick-fil-A will be in today.
0: Absolutely.
1: We're drawing for our Thursday morning office party. So somebody going to get some free Chick-fil-A. If you haven't entered any of this stuff, do it all at our website, WJLS.com.
0: That's right.
1: Get yourself in the drawing. There's still time.
0: Absolutely.
1: I'll go check it right before we do it.
0: Yeah, we always do it right before. So
1: we got a late anniversary, but we'll celebrate them.
0: Absolutely.
1: It's okay. They said it like a couple minutes right after
0: we did it,
1: but it's okay.
0: It's okay. We can still talk
1: about it. We're still going to talk about it.
0: Exactly.
1: And someone got caught cheating by their robot vacuum cleaner.
0: Uh-oh.
1: We're going to talk about that as well. It's the Big Dog Morning Show.
0: Good morning.
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3: When I was growing up in Alabama, we didn't have cowboys. Just small tracts of land, no big open fields. And to me, a cowboy was somebody that was tough, that wasn't scared to work. My dad was kind of a cowboy in my eyes. You know, he built houses his whole life. You have to have a pretty good work ethic to get up every morning and go do construction work in a hot sun in Alabama. And that was our version of a cowboy where I grew up.
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0: Metro News AccuWeather, partly sunny skies today with an afternoon thunderstorm possible, high around 84. Tonight, partly cloudy with a low around 67. And tomorrow, mostly sunny, high of almost 90.
1: Nice! We got partly cloudy skies throughout southern West Virginia. Can be foggy if you're out driving.
0: Yes.
1: About, 70% of my drive was all fog. But 65 in Beckley, Princeton, Bluefield, 63, and Lewisburg, 65 as well, with some Jordan Davis on the video.

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0: McGraw fell this weekend?
1: I did. I'm sorry. I have to laugh. It's kind of funny.
0: I mean, it looked like it was in a comedy movie. Listen, his right boot got caught on the stage, but I mean, he fell.
1: When I watched it for the first time, I couldn't even figure out how he fell. It was just like his feet were gone.
0: I'll be honest, he posted the video of it, and he like freeze framed it and put like a little quote. You wonder how I got in this situation. But it showed his boot getting caught. But yeah, he completely wiped out. He wasn't embarrassed though. I mean, he got up and just played it off. That's what I would have done. If I fall in front of people, I just get up and take a bow. And you're welcome.
1: Yeah, we were talking the other day. You were like, you got to check and see if anybody saw.
0: Oh, yeah.
1: But if somebody saw
0: you. If somebody saw you, it's done.
1: Yeah.
0: But yeah, I've fallen a couple times in my yard. Like, you know, hit like a little unlevel spot. Yeah. I fall down, got grass in my mouth. I get up, spit it out, look around. Nobody saw it. Yep, that didn't happen.
1: Yeah, but if someone did, you just take a bow. That's too funny.
0: Of course, now you got Ring cameras, and you can share it on Facebook.
1: There's evidence of everything now, too, because of that.
0: Speaking of which, a couple got caught cheating by their robot vacuum cleaner. We'll talk about that in a bit. It's the Big Dog Morning Show, 6:38.
1: Good morning.
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0: Chevy, together let's drive.

0: We've got a lot of school buses full of students today for the first day.
1: Yes.
0: You guys ready for school? Well, too
1: Probably
0: bad.
1: Not. Probably not.
0: Too bad. Still gotta go. Sorry.
1: Yeah.
0: Don't have to. It's all right. The big dog's gonna beat by you, Luke Bryan. Or Luke Combs is the big dog. Got a lot

0: cowgirl. My 3-year-old son Jace is addicted to putt-putt.
1: Oh,
0: like
1: fun.
0: Like miniature golf.
1: I love it.
0: You know, when we went on vacation, we took him out on how many times?
1: How cute.
0: He does not know there is a putt-putt course in Beckley.
1: Oh, he might not need to know that.
0: And I will kill anyone that tells him, because
1: next time I see him,
0: he absolutely drives us insane. He sits and watches miniature golf videos on his tablet.
1: Does he? Oh, that's cute.
0: And the discussion we had the other day when we were driving home, he goes, he's like, Dad, I want to go miniature golfing so I can get some pars. And I'm like,
1: how old are you?
0: He's 3. Someone's like, hey, maybe you got a little Tiger Woods. I'm
1: maybe.
0: Like, please, because my retirement's crap.
1: Yeah, maybe he's going to be a golf star.
0: But my neighbors walked over and gave me one of those putting greens that you lay down.
1: Yeah.
0: After they heard me talking about it, they were like, oh, I got something for him. He goes, I never even used this. We set out and played that on the sidewalk.
1: Oh,
0: I don't know how long. And I'm like, dude, we got to put it up. You got to get a... Got his shower. And after his shower, he comes in and goes, can I play some more putt-putt? And I'm like, you got to go to bed.
1: No, it's bedtime.
0: We'll do it tomorrow. But
1: how cute.
0: Yep. If anyone tells him that there's one in Beckley, I'll kill you.
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3: Cole City Elementary School will remain closed today as Raleigh County Schools continue to work to reopen the building. The school has been closed since Raleigh County's new school year began, prompting frustration among some parents. Superintendent Dr. Serena Starcher says environmental specialists and a professional cleaning service have been working at the school and helping prepare it for students. Starcher says officials believe Cole City Elementary will open this week, but the district has not announced a specific reopening date. A Mercer County man is facing domestic battery and child abuse charges after allegedly striking his 10-year-old child. State police responded Sunday night to a home on New Zion Road and found John Dickerson walking nearby. A trooper reported that Dickerson appeared intoxicated and had blood on his clothing. At the home, police found the child with a cut and swelling near the left eye. Doorbell camera footage allegedly showed Dickerson striking the child with the belt before the child's mother intervened. The child was treated by the Princeton Rescue Squad. Dickerson is charged with domestic battery and child abuse resulting in injury. Two people are facing charges after Raleigh County investigators determined that a reported burglary and insurance claim were fraudulent. Deputies responded to a home in the MacArthur area after Lucas Bogus and Adriana Smith reported several valuable items stolen. The sheriff's office says investigators later discovered inconsistencies between information given to law enforcement and the couple's insurance company. Bogus faces attempted fraudulent schemes, insurance fraud, and conspiracy charges, along with 22 counts of uttering a forged writing. His bond is set at $400,000. Smith faces attempted fraudulent schemes, insurance fraud, and conspiracy charges. Her bond is set at $300,000. Best Ambulance Service has ended their operations after 33 years of serving the community. The company says it officially ceased operations at 4 p.m. on Friday, August 28th. Best Ambulance did not provide a specific reason for the closure, but said the decision was difficult. In a statement, the company thanked its current and former employees, along with the patients, families, healthcare facilities, and community partners who placed their trust in the service. The family behind Best Ambulance says it was much more than a business, and that it will always be proud of the difference its employees made in the lives of others. If you see news happening, text NEWS to 35651 to submit a tip. That's your news update. I'm Fred Persinger II.
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3: We've got partly sunny skies today, an afternoon thunderstorm possible, high around 84. Tonight, partly cloudy, low around 67. And tomorrow, mostly sunny, high around 90.
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1: Good morning.
0: Big Dog Morning Show. We got the Big Dog Birthday Club coming up in just a bit.
1: Yes.
0: Right now, the Queen, Dolly Parton.
1: Dolly Parton.
0: It's the Big Dog.

0: Growing up, when my dad was like, we gotta go, I would sing the song to him.
1: I think I'm no longer gonna be in a hurry for anything. I think Alabama has inspired me that all I have to do is live and die.
0: And pay taxes.
1: And pay taxes.
0: You better pay your taxes. Just saying.
1: Well, yeah, that too. But other than that, why be in a hurry?
0: It's August 31st. Today is National Eat Outside Day.
1: I don't like to eat outside.
0: You're eating outside today.
1: It's hot. There's bugs.
0: Don't care. We'll get ice cream. And there are no bugs. We're going to prove that
1: to you.
0: There's
1: bugs outside.
0: There's not. It's also National Trail Mix Day, as I like to call it, Pick Out All the M&M's Day.
1: I love trail mix.
0: Pick Out All the M&M's Day.
1: Yeah, it's great that it always has like some kind of chocolate in it, but I like, unpopular opinion, I love raisins. Oatmeal raisin cookies are one of my favorites.
0: Listen, Christian. Felicia's boyfriend. She don't even want M&M's, dude.
1: I love M&M's. I like that trail mix gives you a combination, though. A little sweet, a little salty.
0: We got 10 days till the NFL season kicking off. I'm changing something. Raisins.
1: Raisins are great.
0: What are you, 100? 4 days until Labor Day weekend. Absolutely, I'm counting.
1: Yay!
0: I want that four-day weekend.
1: Me too.
0: I need it.
1: I'm taking vacation.
0: No.
1: Yeah.
0: That's been denied. All right, celebrity birthdays for today.
1: Celebrity birthdays. Yeah, today is Jeff Hardy's birthday, the WWE wrestler.
0: Mm-hmm.
1: He's 49 today.
0: Nice.
1: Also, Sarah Ramirez from Grey's Anatomy. She plays Callie Torres.
0: Oh,
1: she's 51.
0: Nice. Chris Tucker, he's from the Rush Hour movies. He's 55. Mm-hmm. And then Richard Gere from Pretty Woman.
1: Nice.
0: He is 77.
1: Wow.
0: Local celebrities.
1: Local celebrities. We have an anniversary today.
0: Oh, this is the one
1: this
0: that I missed.
1: This is from the other day. This is from...
0: They submitted it like right after we did
1: it. The 28th.
0: Yep.
1: But happy belated anniversary to Brad and Shannon McDaniel, celebrating 16 years together.
0: Woo!
1: Happy anniversary to you two.
0: They still getting along.
1: I hope so.
0: 722, and we got the big dog brain strain on the way. Has to deal with what do Americans drink? Uh-oh.
1: Oh, no.
0: We'll talk about it. It's the Big Dog Morning Show.
1: Good morning. Good morning. 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
2: Metro News AccuWeather, partly sunny today with an afternoon thunderstorm possible, high around 84. Tonight, partly cloudy, low around 67. And tomorrow, mostly sunny, high around 90.
3: Sun's starting to peek through there. 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Now, Ella Langley and Riley Green on the big dog.

all but 22, I think at the time. I'd been out on the road, lonely at night, and it'd been a while, so it was on my mind. Well, I saw him walk in with his cowboy hat, and I thought to myself, I could use some of that. His boots like glass on a sawdust floor. Hadn't

beer joint with a few of the guys. With this cute little country girl called Maya. 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
1: Brain strain time.
0: 7:30. 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
1: Almost.
0: It's like 10
1: Close seconds. 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
0: 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I-79, exit 67 in Flatwoods. And the countdown to the end of August is on. 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I-79, exit 67 in Flatwoods. 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

0: It's Big Dog Brain Strain.
1: Americans drink this more than any other country in the world. What are they drinking?
0: Good morning, Big Dog. What do you think it is?
2: I think it's pop.
0: Ooh, that's a good guess. Good guess. Not the right
1: Incorrect,
0: one.
1: Incorrect, though.
0: Good morning, Big Dog. What do you think it is? I think they're making popcorn.
1: That's what it sounds like.
0: Uh-oh, it's going to burn.
1: Good morning, Big Dog. What do you think it is?
3: Kool-Aid.
1: Kool-Aid.
0: Ooh, I make Kool-Aid all the time, but not the right answer.
1: Good morning, Big Dog. What do you think it is?
3: Is it water?
1: Water.
0: Ooh, good guess. Not the right one.
1: We should be drinking lots of water.
0: I probably should drink some water. Good morning, Big Dog. What do you think it is?
2: Milk.
0: Oh, there we go. Milk. Not the right one. Good morning, Big Dog. What do you think it is?
3: Is it wine?
1: Wine. That's a good guess, but that's incorrect.
3: Hey.
0: Mm-hmm. Good morning, Big Dog. What do you think it is?
2: Coffee.
0: Ooh,
2: coffee.
0: I'm drinking it now.
1: Me too.
0: But not the right one.
1: Americans drink this more than any other country. What are we drinking?
0: 1-800-995-9557. First correct caller, you're going to win some Chick-fil-A with the Big Dog Brain Strain on 99.5 WJLS. Good morning.
1: Good morning.

0: It's Big Dog Range Train.
1: Americans drink this more than any other country in the world. What are we drinking?
0: Big Dog, what are we drinking?
2: Alcohol.
1: Good guess.
0: I was waiting for that answer. Good guess, but not the right one.
2: Thanks.
1: Morning, Big Dog. What do you think it is?
2: Is it beer?
1: Beer. That's a good guess.
0: Good guess. We just had someone guess alcohol, but not the right one.
2: Oh, thank you.
0: Good morning, Big Dog. What do you think it is?
3: Hot chocolate.
0: Ooh, good guess. Not the right one.
1: Morning, Big Dog. What do you think it is?
3: Sweet tea.
1: That was my guess.
0: That was Felicity's guess, but I was like, you gotta think of all those English people.
1: Yeah, they drink a lot.
0: You all spot a tea.
3: All right, thank you.
0: I nailed it. Big Dog, what do you think it is?
3: Is it espresso?
0: Ooh, good guess. Not the right one. So Americans drink this more than any other country in the world. What are we drinking? Think breakfast. That's a good hint. It's not coffee. It's not milk.
1: You already know it's not coffee, not milk.
0: Breakfast. It ain't alcohol.
1: It's not alcohol.
0: Or sweet tea.
1: No.
0: What are we drinking for breakfast? 1-800-995-9557. First correct call, you're going to win the Big Dog Brain Strain. Good morning.
1: Good luck.
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0: Coal City Elementary School will remain closed today as Raleigh County Schools continue to work to reopen the building. The school has been closed since Raleigh County's new school year began, prompting frustration among some parents. Superintendent Dr. Serena Starcher says environmental specialists and a professional cleaning service have been working at the school and helping prepare it for students. Starcher says officials believe Coal City Elementary will open this week, but the district has not announced a specific reopening date. A Mercer County man is facing domestic battery and child abuse charges after allegedly striking his 10-year-old child. State police responded Sunday night to a home on New Zion Road and found John Dickerson walking nearby. A trooper reported that Dickerson appeared intoxicated and had blood on his clothing. At the home, police found the child with a cut and swelling near the left eye. Doorbell camera footage allegedly showed Dickerson striking the child with the belt before the child's mother intervened. The child was treated by the Princeton Rescue Squad. Dickerson is charged with domestic battery and child abuse resulting in injury. Two people are facing charges after Raleigh County investigators determined that a reported burglary and insurance claim were fraudulent. Deputies responded to a home in the MacArthur area after Lucas Bogus and Adriana Smith reported several valuable items stolen. The sheriff's office says investigators later discovered inconsistencies between information given to law enforcement and the couple's insurance company. Bogus faces attempted fraudulent schemes, insurance fraud, and conspiracy charges, along with 22 counts of uttering a forged writing. His bond is set at $400,000. Smith faces attempted fraudulent schemes, insurance fraud, and conspiracy charges. Her bond is set at $300,000. Best Ambulance Service has ended their operations after 33 years of serving the community. The company says it officially ceased operations at 4 p.m. on Friday, August 28th. Best Ambulance did not provide a specific reason for the closure, but said the decision was difficult. In a statement, the company thanked its current and former employees, along with the patients, families, healthcare facilities, and community partners who placed their trust in the service. The family behind Best Ambulance says it was much more than a business, and that it will always be proud of the difference its employees made in the lives of others. If you see news happening, text NEWS to 35651 to submit a tip. That's your news update. I'm Fred Persing in the second.
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1: It's Big Dog Brain Strain.
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1: Good guess, but not the right one.
2: Yes.
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1: Good morning, Big Dog. 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
1: That'd be my guess. 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
1: Awesome. 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
2: 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You just got yourself some free Chick-fil-A this morning.
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5: 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I-79, exit 67 in Flatwoods. 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
2: Partly sunny skies today with an afternoon thunderstorm possible, high around 84. Tonight, we've got partly cloudy skies, low around 67. And tomorrow, mostly sunny skies, high around 90.
1: We got partly sunny skies throughout southern West Virginia. We're sitting at 66 with

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1: Good morning.
0: You know, my 3-year-old tells on me when we do stuff. He's like, "Daddy got us ice cream." I'm like, "Shh,
1: you're not supposed to tell."
0: But having a robot vacuum cleaner telling you, oops.
1: Uh-oh.
0: We'll talk about it. It's the Big Dog Morning Show. Good morning.

We love Felicity, but her mind is kind of like an internet browser. Yeah, 19 tabs open, 3 of them are frozen, and she has no idea where the music is coming from. 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

0: Wait until you hear this story.
1: Oh my gosh.
0: For better or worse, it's becoming increasingly difficult to avoid being caught on camera these days. Mm-hmm. And that goes for inside of your home, too, with all of the smart devices.
1: Yeah, you know, we just talked about falling in the yard and getting caught on the Ring camera.
0: Yep.
1: Well, a man in Taiwan caught his wife cheating with another man after he remotely activated their robot vacuum and saw her with some guy through their camera feature on it.
0: Uh-oh.
1: So the footage shows his wife embracing another man, and they were on the sofa.
0: Oh, I got you.
1: Mm-hmm. So he actually sued both of them, which apparently you can do in Taiwan.
0: Okay.
1: And he won the case.
0: Oh!
1: So they were ordered to pay him around $15,000.
0: Oh,
1: like
0: snap.
1: U.S. dollars. But the wife countersued.
0: Oh, I'll sue you back.
1: She claimed that she was filmed without her permission.
0: She's in her house.
1: And she won.
0: Oh, my gosh.
1: So the husband was ordered to pay her nearly $5,000 and was sentenced to 5 months in jail.
0: Oh, my gosh. And then?
1: Well, it sounds like the original case wasn't affected, so he still got about $10,000 when it was all said and done, but he did have to serve jail time.
0: It's the principle of the thing, you know what I mean?
1: Yeah.
0: Like, she still had to pay me $10,000. Hey, thanks for the 5 months of free, you know, room and board.
1: True.
0: Worth it.
1: That's too funny. But yeah, so now your vacuums can catch you cheating, so don't cheat.
0: That's the simplest
1: thing.
0: Just
1: don't cheat.
0: Cheater. That's what she gets.
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1: That sounds cool.
0: Yep, we'll talk about it after Tucker Wetmore. 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
1: Good morning.
2: Lord knows I got a time, and there's a few in here now. Well, I learned my lesson too many times. Blondes like you put me first.

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1: Good morning.
0: Good morning. I forgot to click my button.
1: Come on.
0: There's that chicken.
1: There we go.
0: It's the Big Dog Morning Show.
1: Morning.
0: We got a guest in here.
1: We do. Good morning, Michaela.
2: Good morning.
0: Good morning, Michaela. Hey, listen to this. Goodwill's got a new record store they're going to be opening up.
1: So cool.
0: I want to go to it. What's the bad news, though?
1: Okay, well, it's a Goodwill-branded record and media store, but it's opening up in North Carolina.
0: All right, so I got to drive. I got to drive a bit.
1: It's about 10 miles outside of Charlotte, so not too far.
0: If I go to Carowinds, I can go there.
1: Yeah, yeah, you can make a trip of it. Don't you have family in North Carolina, too?
0: I do.
1: So, yeah, you could.
0: Don't give me a reason to go.
1: It's being called Rewind, and it's basically just like a normal Goodwill,
0: mm-hmm.
1: but this one is specifically focused on entertainment. So things like vinyl records, CDs, cassette tapes, Blu-rays, DVDs, VHSs, and possibly even some video games.
0: Yes.
1: So there may also be like music-themed apparel and some collectibles, some vintage audio equipment, which sounds super cool. Also gaming systems, boomboxes, turntables, record players, all that kind of stuff available here.
0: Maybe the engineer could find a VHS player
1: there. Maybe. He's looking for one.
0: He's asked everybody in
1: the
0: building.
1: He asked me if I had one, and yep. I was like, yes. And he's like, you want to part with it? And I'm like, no.
0: He's got something he wants to watch.
1: So basically, this is going to be like a record store, but instead of like CDs being meticulously alphabetized by the artist, it's probably just going to be like haphazardly strewn about
0: there it is.
1: In like crates and on shelves.
0: Pretty much like my collection.
1: Yeah, pretty much. So it's gonna take some work for you to be able to find some stuff there. But if things are panning out, it sounds like it could be really, really nice.
0: Kayla, do you organize all your stuff? Are you like OCD and everything?
2: I like to pretend I am. But in reality,
0: same,
2: I'm not.
0: Same.
1: I put little effort into it. I like stack them nicely, but are they in any particular order? No.
0: I'm like, I'm such a clean freak. Move that box out of your way so you can sit down.
1: Yeah, right.
2: Yeah. Right. If it's really important, I will. But if it's just like day-to-day, everyday stuff,
0: yeah.
2: Then it's just... It's there. I know where it's at.
0: Do you know what I call it? Organized chaos.
1: Yeah.
0: It's organized chaos.
2: Yep.
1: My mom's always fussed about like my bedroom and stuff when I was growing up, and I'm like, I know where things are.
0: I know where everything is.
1: That's what matters.
0: They're like, they're, your desk is a mess. I'm like, no, it's not. It's organized chaos.
1: I know exactly where things are.
0: Don't judge me. Hey, we're going to draw a winner for our Thursday morning office party with Chick-fil-A.
1: Yeah.
0: Hang tight. It's coming up right here on the Big Dog Morning Show. Good morning.
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0: 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I-79, exit 67 in Flatwoods.
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0: 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Exit 67 in Flatwoods.
6: The countdown to the end of August is on.
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1: Good morning.
0: I'm like, I clicked it, didn't I?
1: Yeah,
0: I didn't
1: you
0: hear
1: didn't have it turned up.
0: I panicked. I was like, ah, oh, it's here. Calm down, Jerry. It's Monday.
1: It's Monday. Get it together.
0: We got a draw for some free Chick-fil-A.
1: Yes.
0: But you guys out at Galleria, you got all kinds of things going on. Got some new products.
2: Yes. We are so excited. We have our chicken and waffle sandwich, which is actually offered all day. So if you miss breakfast, you can still get a little bit of that breakfast.
1: Mm.
2: And that comes with either the original filet, the spicy filet, or the grilled filet.
0: Spicy, please.
2: And then we also have the s'mores milkshake with a toasted marshmallow whipped cream. It's so good.
1: So good.
0: I saw a picture of the waffle sandwich.
2: Yeah.
0: It looked amazing.
2: Oh, it is so good. I can speak from personal experience. I'll probably will get one today for my breakfast
1: really
2: or lunch.
0: And it's National Sit Outside and Eat Day. So you can take it. You can go outside. You can eat and it'll taste better.
2: Yes. That's what the rumor is. That's what I've heard.
1: I don't believe it.
0: Felicity hates outside. And I said, we're going to eat a chicken mini inside right now. And then when we go into break, we're going to run outside real quick. We're going to eat another one. That one's going to taste better.
1: There's no way it's going to taste better. If anything, it's going to be worse because it's cold because you took the time to go outside.
2: It's a mindset.
0: All righty, we had all kinds of entries this week for our Thursday morning office party, and let's get a winner here.
2: Yes.
0: And that one.
2: All right, congratulations, Denise Cook with the Wyoming County Assessor's Office.
0: Yay! Nice! Wyoming County Assessor's Office, you guys are getting some free lunch this Thursday.
1: Delicious.
2: Yes.
0: Mm-mm. Thank you so much for coming in.
2: Thank you guys for having me.
0: Get out. I want one of those milkshakes and sandwiches now.
1: Same.
0: That's going
1: to
0: be lunch.
1: Outside. Not outside.
0: Because they got tables and umbrellas.
1: They got tables inside too.
0: The Beckley Gallery of Chick-fil-A. Thanks so much for coming in.
2: Thank you guys for having me.
1: Of course.
0: It's the Big Dog Morning Show.
1: Good morning.
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4: Cole City Elementary School will remain closed today as Raleigh County Schools continue to work to reopen the building. The school has been closed since Raleigh County's new school year began, prompting frustration among some parents. Superintendent Dr. Serena Starcher says environmental specialists and a professional

0: cleaning service have been working at the school and helping prepare it for students. Starcher says officials believe Coal City Elementary will open this week, but the district has not announced a specific reopening date. A Mercer County man is facing domestic battery and child abuse charges after allegedly striking his 10-year-old child. State police responded Sunday night to a home on New Zion Road and found John Dickerson walking nearby. A trooper reported that Dickerson appeared intoxicated, had blood on his clothing. At the home, police found the child with a cut and swelling near the left eye. Doorbell camera footage allegedly showed Dickerson striking the child with the belt before the child's mother intervened. The child was treated by the Princeton Rescue Squad. Dickerson is charged with domestic battery and child abuse resulting in injury. Two people are facing charges after Raleigh County investigators determined that a reported burglary and insurance claim were fraudulent. Deputies responded to a home in the MacArthur area after Lucas Bogus and Adriana Smith reported several valuable items stolen. The sheriff's office says investigators later discovered inconsistencies between information given to law enforcement and the couple's insurance company. Bogus faces attempted fraudulent schemes, insurance fraud, and conspiracy charges, along with 22 counts of uttering a forged writing. His bond is set at $400,000. Smith faces attempted fraudulent schemes, insurance fraud, and conspiracy charges. Her bond is set at $300,000. Best Ambulance Service has ended their operations after 33 years of serving the community. The company says it officially ceased operations at 4 p.m. on Friday, August 28th. Best Ambulance did not provide a specific reason for the closure, but said the decision was difficult. In a statement, the company thanked its current and former employees, along with the patients, families, healthcare facilities, and community partners who placed their trust in the service. The family behind Best Ambulance says it was much more than a business, and that it will always be proud of the difference its employees made in the lives of others. If you see news happening, text NEWS to 35651 to submit a tip. That's your news update. I'm Fred Persing of the Second.
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2: Metro News AccuWeather, partly sunny skies today with afternoon thunderstorm possible, high around 84. Tonight, partly cloudy with a low around 67. And tomorrow, mostly sunny, high around 90.
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1: Good morning.
0: Good morning. And are colleges making a faster route for graduation?
1: I'm jealous.
0: Very.

0: Lainey Wilson, Big Dog Morning Show.
1: Good morning.
0: And college students may soon have a faster route to graduation.
1: Unfair, but a growing number of schools across the country are rolling out three-year bachelor's degree programs.
0: Nice.
1: So this gives students a chance to earn a diploma quicker and save a little bit of money along the way. So instead of the traditional 120 credit hours spread across 4 years, some of these programs are only requiring 90 credit hours. So this would mean students can enter the workforce sooner and spend less money on tuition and living expenses and piling up so much debt for themselves in the future.
0: Right.
1: So the idea is kind of gaining some momentum, and at least 70 schools have either launched three-year degree programs or are actively considering them. And there's some states getting involved too, like the Texas governor, Greg Abbott. He's trying to create a framework for the three-year degree, but not everyone is completely sold on this idea. Some people are worried about the graduate students and the employees fully embracing that shorter degree time.
0: I mean, listen, whenever they can get a college degree in a year,
1: yeah,
0: I would have graduated.
1: It took me 4 years to get mine, and if I could have done it sooner, I would have.
0: Oh, yeah. I mean, I think this is awesome.
1: I do, too.

0: do too. But as someone who has a 4-year degree, though, I'm going to be jealous of anybody who has a 3-year degree.
1: Right? What if they'll still call it a 4-year degree? Or they'll just call it a bachelor's degree.
0: And they're requiring less of them. Are you saying it's still a bachelor's degree?
1: It's still a bachelor's.
0: So they're learning less but still as qualified.
1: It still has the title.
0: I don't like it, I don't think.
1: My title's dropout.

0: stocking them deeper and selling them cheaper
1: right now
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3: At your news, AccuWeather, partly sunny with an afternoon thunderstorm possible today, high around 84. Tonight, partly cloudy with a low around 67. And tomorrow, mostly sunny, high around 90.
4: We got partly sunny skies throughout southern West Virginia, 73 on the Big Dog.

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1: Good morning.
0: Good morning. August 31st, last day of the month.
1: Last day of the month. It's almost September.
0: Dang. Here comes a pumpkin spice in like a wrecking ball.
1: Yay.
0: And lots of things happening on this date in history.
1: Yeah, 5 years ago today in 2021, Only Murders in the Building premiered on Hulu. That stars Selena Gomez, Steve Martin, and Martin Short.
0: You know, I don't do a lot of TV shows, but I would like to see that one.
1: I haven't watched
0: but
1: it.
0: But I don't have Hulu, really,

0: So, and I ain't paying for no more services.
1: I can't say I'm blaming you there. Well, talking of entertainment, 17 years ago today, in 2009, Walt Disney Corporation announced its acquisition for Marvel Entertainment for $4 billion.
0: Boy, that was a good deal for them, wasn't it?
1: Yeah.
0: They've earned that back.
1: They've made out for sure.
0: 27 years ago today, 1999, the Chicks released their fifth album, Fly, which featured Ready to Run and Goodbye, Earl.
1: Goodbye, Earl. Love it. 41 years ago today, in 1985, Richard Ramirez, the California Night Stalker, was captured by a resident of a Los Angeles barrio.
0: Yep. Sounds good to me.
1: And Ramirez later died in prison in 2013 while awaiting his execution.
0: Wow.
1: He died of cancer, I believe, while he was awaiting execution. Yeah.
0: This is one of my fascinations. 138 years ago today in 1888. I remember it like it was yesterday.
1: Wow.
0: Jack the Ripper's first victim was discovered.
1: Uh-oh.
0: Still never figured out who that was.
1: No.
0: That's what intrigues me. I'm like, man, he got away with it.
1: Well, the Night Stalker was super similar. Mm-hmm. They didn't know who he was for quite a while.
0: But they got him.
1: I know. 139 years ago in 1887, Thomas Edison received a patent for his crazy kinetoscope, which was a strange device that projected moving pictures.
0: Yes. Those are awesome.
1: Became quite popular.
0: Of course. Yes. Thomas Edison. He's so smart.
1: Very smart. Great inventor.
0: It's a TikTok morning show.
1: Good morning.
0: On the way, Zach Tom also came around for you. Good morning.
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2: The countdown to the end of August is on.
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5: Big Dog Weather. At your news, AccuWeather, partly sunny with an afternoon thunderstorm possible today, high around 84. Tonight, partly cloudy with a low around 67. And tomorrow, mostly sunny, high around 90.
6: We got partly sunny skies throughout southern West Virginia, 73 on the Big Dog.

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The Big Dog 99.5 WJLS, Felicity and Lynn with some Dan and Shay. It's Say So, and it's on The Big Dog 99.5 WJLS.

0: Song 99.5 WJLS, Felicity and Lynn with some Shania Twain on your Monday. That was Up. Shania Twain actually has a new album out right now. It's her 7th studio album. It's called Little Miss Twain. It came out July 24th and has 15 tracks on it. Honestly, I haven't listened to a whole lot of them, but I need to. I love some Shania Twain. So any new Shania Twain definitely gets my attention. I don't know about you. I've got more great country coming your way, some Chase Matthew, as well as some Kenny Chesney coming up here on The Big.
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0: Metro News AccuWeather. Partly sunny today with an afternoon thunderstorm possible, high around 84. Tonight, partly cloudy with a low around 67. And tomorrow, mostly sunny, high around 90.

0: Big Dog 99.5 WJLS, Felicity Lynn hanging out with you on your Monday, getting ready for a fantastic week. I am looking forward to this week. We've got a week of normalcy here at the radio station. We have been going a million miles a minute around here having the state fair. And then last week, Jeffrey Joe was out, but things are normal this week. Until next week, I'm going to be out of here taking a little vacation myself. And then after that, things should fall back to normal. But looking forward to some normalcy around here. So I'm back on your middays this week. We're going to have the I'll request a lunch break as normal coming up for you at noon today right here on the Big Dog.
1: 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I-79, exit 67 in Flatwoods. And the countdown to the end of August is on.
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1: 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I-79, exit 67 in Flatwoods.
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2: Metro News AccuWeather. Partly sunny today with an afternoon thunderstorm possible, high around 84. Tonight, partly cloudy with a low around 67. And tomorrow, mostly sunny, high around 90.

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Big Dog 99.5 WJLS, Felicity and Lynn with some George Birch. Here's Ride, Ride, Ride. 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

Big Dog 99.5 WJLS, Felicity and Lynn with some Rally Green. Think As You Drunk, a little nod to Toby Keith. I finally got Jerry Farley to watch that music video with me earlier today. It's hilarious. If you have not seen it, I totally recommend you go check it out. It is so funny. Give you a good little laugh, and it's a great song. And we've got more great songs coming your way. Kane Brown is on the way, as well as some Cody Johnson and Luke Combs right here on the Big

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2: Metro News AccuWeather. Partly sunny today with an afternoon thunderstorm possible, high around 84. Tonight, partly cloudy with a low around 67. And tomorrow, mostly sunny, high around 90.

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There's some Eric Church for you. Now it's Zach John King. Here's Get to Drinking. It's on the Big Dog 99.5 WJLS.

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4: Metro News AccuWeather. Partly sunny today with an afternoon thunderstorm possible, high around 84. Tonight, partly cloudy with a low around 67. And tomorrow, mostly sunny, high around 90.

day, Potts Farm was a place to go. 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

0: Know you, everything about you makes me want you, want you. 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

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Felicity and Lynn hanging out on the All Request Lunch Break, being brought to you by Lewis Nissan with some Lainey Wilson, your Spoon Keys wallet. 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
2: Metro News AccuWeather. Partly sunny today with an afternoon thunderstorm possible, high around 84. Tonight, partly cloudy with a low around 67. And tomorrow, mostly sunny, high around 90.

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0: 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Felicity and Lynn hanging out with you on the All Request Lunch Break, being brought to you by Lewis Nissan. 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
1: Hey, it's Taylor Swift. 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
2: 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I-79, exit 67 in Flatwoods. 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
4: Metro News AccuWeather. Partly sunny today with an afternoon thunderstorm possible, high around 84. Tonight, partly cloudy with a low around 67. And tomorrow, mostly sunny, high around 90.

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Felicity and Lynn with some Aaron Tippett on your Monday. And now it's John Party with his latest one. It's called Boots Off. 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
1: 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You've at least got a birthday. 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
3: 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I-79, exit 67 in Flatwoods. 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I-79, exit 67 in Flatwoods. 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
2: Metro News AccuWeather. Partly sunny today with an afternoon thunderstorm possible, high around 84. Tonight, partly cloudy with a low around 67. And tomorrow, mostly sunny, high around 90.

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the Big Dog 99.5 WJLS, Felicity and Lynn with some Taylor Swift. I Knew It, I Knew You is on the Big Dog 99.5 WJLS.

0: Your Monday. You know, I kept my niece and nephew over the weekend. They're 6 and 3. So we watched every Toy Story movie over the weekend, except for the new one, because unfortunately it's not out on streaming yet. They wanted to watch the new one, but I was not paying $30 when it's going to come out on streaming later. I'm not buying it digitally when it's going to be out on streaming within like the next month or so. So we did not watch Toy Story 5, but we watched 1, 2, 3, and 4. Watched all of them yesterday. So if you wanted to know what I did with my weekend, I watched a lot of Disney and Pixar movies.
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3: Metro News AccuWeather. Partly sunny today with an afternoon thunderstorm possible, high around 84. Tonight, partly cloudy with a low around 67. And tomorrow, mostly sunny, high around 90.

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It's Jelly Roll, hands up. 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

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Scotty McCreary there in a hoodie. Big record from last summer for those guys. It's Jeffrey Joe with you. Good afternoon. Thank you much for listening here on this Monday. And we have a new WVRC Media app that you can listen to The Big Dog on. 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More hot country. We'll take a step back with Sarah Evans, a real fine place to start. One of her big songs. Also, Kenny Chesney's latest, Morgan Wallen, later this hour. 99.5 WJLS, Big Dog and Country.

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1: 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I-79, exit 67 in Flatwoods. And the countdown to the end of August is on. 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I-79, exit 67 in Flatwoods. 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
4: Metro News AccuWeather. Sunshine and clouds mix this afternoon with an isolated shower or thunderstorm possible. Those daytime highs, mid-80s for today. Clear tonight, low 68. Sunshine tomorrow, another scorcher. Highs up into the 90s for Tuesday. Right now, 81 at the Big Dog.

The Big Dog, 99.5 WJLS. Taking a step back with that good-looking Sarah Evans in a real fine place. It starts Jeffrey Joe. Back to that country rolling for you. And Kenny Chesney. The song is called Carry On. It's on The Big Dog.

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Hey, good afternoon. 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And congratulations going out to Denise Cook for the Wyoming County Assessor's Office in Pineville. 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
2: 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We're looking at sunshine and clouds for the rest of the afternoon. Might see an isolated shower or thunderstorm. And daytime highs today pretty much peaking into the mid-80s before we finish up for today. Then for tonight, clear skies, low 68. Another hot one tomorrow, even more so. Mostly sunny skies. Daytime highs near 90 for Tuesday's weather. Right now it's 80 at the Big Dog.

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Number one for country, number one, period. It's Jeffrey Joe, 308, Monday afternoon. Thanks for listening. It's Dan and Shay. Say so. It's on the Big Dog.

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Taking a step back with Tracy Lawrence. With Jeffrey Joe, back to back country on your radio 315. A Day in the Country coming up in 5 minutes. Right now, Bailey Zimmerman, Chevy Silverado. It's on the Big Dog. Why?

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Morgan Wallen and Jeffrey Joe with you. Hey, good afternoon. Here this day in the country, and this is Monday. It's the 31st of August, 2026. Last day of the month. And on this day in the country in 2024, Post Malone crossed over and proved successful with that crossover as he scored a number one Billboard country album with F1 Trillion featuring I Had Some Help with Morgan Wallen, the standout track, and some other hits off that with other collaborators in country music. And today in 2011, Scotty McCreery released his single, The Trouble with Girls. That would go number one for Scotty McCreery, Mr. American Idol. And today in 2005, Brooks and Dunn released their album, Hillbilly Deluxe, featuring Play Something Country, the title track, and Believe. And today in 1999, West Virginia's own Brad Paisley released his single, He Didn't Have to Be. That would go number one for Paisley. And today in 1997, Kenny Chesney scored his first career number one hit with She's Got It All, the first of many chart toppers on this day in 97 for Kenny Chesney. Just getting started. That's a day in the country on the Big Dog. 99.5 WJLS and WJLS.com.

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2: Metro News AccuWeather. Clear skies tonight. Overnight lows will be 68. Sunshine Tuesday, high tomorrow, 90. Right now, it's 80 at the Big D.

Big Dog, 99.5 WJLS, Keith Urban for you with Jeffrey Joe. Back to that country. Here's George Verge and Luke Bryan for Daniels. It's called Ride, Ride, Ride. It's on the Big Dog.

0: The Big Dog, 99.5 WJLS, WJLS.com. Jordan Davis there for you. Turn his truck around. Jeff or Joe, good afternoon. Here is Monday. Hope you had a great weekend, and I hope you had a good transition back into the week as we get rolling with more High Country to help you finish off this Monday for sure. And, hey, before you know it, it's going to be Friday again. And Friday Night Lights kicking in again, too. Beckley Flying Eagles started the season with a 55-26 win on the road against Washington this past Friday night. And this week, Beckley goes on the road again. It's a shorter road trip, but a tough rival. Of course, they'll be traveling to Fairleigh, take on longtime rival Greenbrier East. It's the Flying Eagles and the Spartans. Be sure to join Fred Persinger II and Jacob Morris for all the play-by-play action. 7 o'clock pregame, 7:30 kick. And after the game, it's high school game night with Fred Persinger and Dave Jeklin. Beckley against Greenbrier East. Catch it on the Big Dog this Friday night with 99.5 WJLS and WJLS.com.
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3: Metro News AccuWeather, clear tonight, overnight low 68, sunshine Tuesday, high tomorrow near 90. Right now it's 81 at the big

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0: 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Heavens to Betsy. 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
2: Metro News AccuWeather clear tonight. Overnight low 68. Another hot one tomorrow. Mostly sunny skies for Tuesday. Daytime highs 90. Right now it's 83 at the Big Dog. 90.

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As far as I can tell, ain't a bad life. It's Thomas Rhett, Jordan Davis, Jeffrey Joe. Back-to-back country on your radio. It is 4:24. Get ready for quitting time in about 35 minutes with the 5 o'clock traffic jam. It'll be here before you know it with the Big Dog.

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Back-to-back-to-back country with Jeff and Joe. Getting ready for Quitting Time. And Carrie Underwood taking a step back on the Some Hearts album, Before He Cheats, on the Big Dog. Right.

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1: 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I-79, exit 67 in Flatwoods. And the countdown to the end of August is on. 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I-79, exit 67 in Flatwoods. The countdown to the end of August is on. 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
0: Chevy, together let's drive.

Yeah, that settles it. I'm not going to waste another drop of whiskey on you. Nate Smith for Bluefield, West Virginia on the Big Dog, 99.5 WJLS. It's Jeffrey Joe getting ready for quitting time. Miranda Lambert is on.

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Let's go places. Hopefully you are moving forward wherever you are. We got some congestion there in Daniels and Shady. In some of that area, mainly in the Daniels area, some heavy congestion and slowed down traffic. So expect some delays there with that ongoing construction project happening. Once again, Daniels there between Shady and Beaver, but Daniels pretty much the bulk of that congestion where that's happening right now. Also, Beckley Plaza Mall area, Raleigh Mall area of Robert C. Byrd Drive. Crowded traffic over there. Robert C. Byrd Drive, MacArthur, there by Walmart. Crowded traffic as well as North Eisenhower Drive there by Chick-fil-A, Chili's at Beckley Crossing. Some crowded, congested traffic there, but moving slowly but surely. Ritter Drive, Beaver, Daniels, and Shady once again. Pretty much the place where they're having most of that congestion and slowed down traffic, mainly in the Daniels area. And Harper Road, some crowded traffic as you get closer to the interstate and closer to the restaurants there. Outback, Chick-fil-A, McDonald's area. No major accidents to report. That is some good news.

Harper Road, some crowded traffic as you get closer to the interstate and closer to the restaurants there. Outback, Chick-fil-A, McDonald's area. No major accidents to report. That is some good news. Click it or ticket. And be careful traveling, getting your way to your destination. We're telling it to you live and local at 5:11 on the 5 o'clock traffic jam. Lainey Wilson is on the Big Dog.

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Morgan Wallen here for you. I got better. He's got for Joe. And the 5 o'clock traffic jam at 520. 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They are stock. Let's go places. LNS Toyota, helping you finish off the workday. More hot country coming up on the radio. Big Dog Metro News, AccuWeather. Megan Maroney a little bit later on. Big Dog traffic note to pass along to you. Once again, some crowded traffic.

Traffic and congested traffic there in Daniels with that ongoing construction project causing that backup and that slowdown. So use caution, expect a delay there today. Daniels at 19 and also Route 20 in Mercer County. There at Athens Road, Mercer Springs Road, there's an accident there causing some problems there along that part of Route 20 in Mercer County. There, Athens Road and Mercer Springs Road, with that accident causing some traffic tie-up. So expect a delay there in that area of Route 20, Mercer County. There, the Athens Road, Mercer Springs Road area, that neck of the woods. Click it or ticket. We're telling it to you live and local, 521. That's Big Dog Traffic, 99.5 WJLS at WJLS.com.

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0: 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I-79, exit 67 in Flatwoods.
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0: 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I-79, exit 67 in Flatwoods.
3: The countdown to the end of August is on.
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4: Metro News AccuWeather, clear tonight. Overnight low 68. Mostly sunny and another hot one tomorrow. High up near 90. And 90-degree temperature readings pretty much dominating most of the week. And Wednesday and Thursday's forecast, we're looking at temperatures in the 90s. So get ready for some hot weather this week. 82 now at the Big Dog.

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Weekday morning's a great way to start the day. Fun, frivolity, and high country right here. And Kenny Chesney for you now. Carry On. It's on the Big Dog.

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3: Metro News AccuWeather, clear tonight, low 68, mostly sunny Tuesday, high tomorrow 90. Wednesday, mostly sunny, highs in the low 90s. There's your Metro News AccuWeather on the Big Dog.

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0: 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It's Riley Green there for you and Jeffrey Joe helping you finish off another day in the country here on this Monday. It's the last day of the month of August, 31st day of August, 2026. And on this day in the country in 2024, 2 years ago today, Post Malone crossover proved successful as he scored a number one Billboard country album with F1 Trillion, featuring I Had Some Help from Morgan Wallen and a bunch of other smash hits off of that from other country artists, including Blake Shelton and Luke Combs. And today in 2011, Scotty McCreery released his single, The Trouble with Girls. That would go number one for Mr. American Idol, Scotty McCreery. And today in 2005, Brooks and Dunn released their album, Hillbilly Deluxe, featuring Play Something Country, also the title track, and Believe. Also on this day in the country in 1999, Brad Paisley, West Virginia's own, released his single, He Didn't Have to Be, early on in his career. That would be a chart topper for Paisley. And today in 1997, Kenny Chesney scored his first ever number one hit with She's Got It All. That's a day in the country on the Big Dog, 99.5 WJLS and WJLS.com.
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1: I-79, exit 67 in Flatwoods.
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0: I-79, exit 67 in Flatwoods.
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5: Metro News AccuWeather, clear tonight, low 68, mostly sunny Tuesday, high tomorrow 90. Wednesday, mostly sunny, highs in the low 90s. There's your Metro News AccuWeather on the Big Dog.

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0: 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I-79, exit 67 in Flatwood. And the countdown to the end of August is on.
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0: 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I-79, exit 67 in Flatwood.
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Jeffrey Joe with you. Get ready for Vincent on after 7 right here. It's John Morgan.

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6: Metro News AccuWeather, clear tonight, low 68, mostly sunny Tuesday, high tomorrow 90. Wednesday, mostly sunny, highs in the low 90s. There's your Metro News AccuWeather on the Big Dog.

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It's Mikey V After Dark. Here's Dustin Lynch.

0: Your station for Beckley Flying Eagles football, the big dog, 99.5 WJLS, and what a win it was this past Friday. The Flying Eagles got started on a great note, 55-26 on a win over Washington. And they're on the road again this upcoming Friday night with a much shorter road trip to Fairleigh to take on the longtime rival, the Greenbrier East Spartans. Now, Jacob Morris and Fred Persinger II are going on the road with the play-by-play. It starts with the pregame at 7, followed by a 7:30 kick. And after the game, it's high school game night. The Beckley Flying Eagles taking on Greenbrier East this upcoming Friday. Listen for it here at the Big Dog, 99.5 WJR.
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2: Metro News Accurate Weather Forecast says we're getting into September with some warm temperatures, partly cloudy, humid, with a chance of a thunderstorm tonight, going down to 67. Then for tomorrow, your Tuesday, sunshine and hot with a high close to 90. And all the way into Wednesday and even into Thursday, more of those 90s and plenty of sunshine.

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1: I-79, exit 67 in Flatwoods.
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1: The countdown to the end of August is on.
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6: Metro News Accurate Weather Forecast says we're getting into September with some warm temperatures. Partly cloudy, humid with a chance of a thunderstorm tonight, going down to 67. Then for tomorrow, your Tuesday, sunshine and hot with a high close to 90. And all the way into Wednesday and even into Thursday, more of those 90s and plenty of sunshine.

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